Ebony and Ivory from Paul McCartney and Stevie Wonder, and they certainly were in perfect harmony on that track. We had Lou Gramm out front of Foreigner, Waiting for a Girl Like You. That was back in the early days of Foreigner when Lou Gramm was in the band. And we had Ray Parker Jr. singing All About the Other Woman. We've got plenty more

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1: Hi, Tom Parker in Manhattan with a reminder. 2 hours of jazz and standards and all the good things that go with it. 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
2: This is a sort of a love song. Tonight I dedicate it to myself. It's okay to fall for somebody, it's not okay to fall over for somebody. I took three wives.

¡Bravo!

gonna kill you. 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

at the midnight. We're gonna let it all hang out. At the midnight, we're gonna chuckle and shout. We're gonna cause talk and suspicion, give an exhibition, find out what it is all about.

charged with a teenage queen. Did a television show, the best we'd seen. That Chickaloon Rock really made us splash. Missing old Johnny Cash. Johnny Cash was a friend of mine.

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Now, is it really true that him and Roy Nichols

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Oh, God, man. All right. Take a breath. One more time. You ready? Ba-da-bum, ba-da-bum. Let's up the octave.

0: boy needs therapy.
1: I'm psychosomatic.
0: That boy needs therapy.
1: Purely psychosomatic.
0: That boy needs therapy.
1: I'm lying down on the couch.
2: What does that mean?
1: You're a nut. You're crazy in the coconut.
2: What does that mean?
0: That boy needs therapy.
2: I'm gonna kill you.
0: That boy needs therapy.
2: Granny Gazoo, let's have a chew. I'm gonna count three.
0: That boy needs therapy.
3: He was white as a sheet.
4: And he also made false teeth.

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13: I promised my girlfriend I could be

0: on the couch. What does that mean? You're a nut. You're crazy in the coconut. What does that mean?
1: That boy needs therapy.
0: I'm gonna kill you.
1: That boy needs therapy.
0: Kranigazoo, let's have it. A nut. You're crazy in the coconut. What does that mean?
1: That boy needs therapy.
0: I'm gonna kill you.
1: That boy needs therapy.
0: Kranigazoo, let's have it.

0: Can you think of anything that talks other than a person?
1: A bird?
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0: Sometimes a parrot talks.

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Some hoe with a politics. With them and some chicken them, that's a lot. But you don't hit them, you got kids with them. My apologies. Ghetto child, it was Blackie Miles with the smear off. Yee-haw, we outside, oh, they about to kill them off. Blacks on blacks, it's a fact, it's a brick or all. Tell me

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2: Good morning, I'm Laura Devoy. The Coalition says it's leading the charge to amend the government's gambling reform bill. Shannon Kirkwood reports.
3: This week's Senate inquiry into the bill heard from former gamblers, anti-gambling groups, broadcasters and gambling organisations. Among the key issues, the lack of

home real soon. I grab my bag, I'm heading out. Then the boss gives me a shout. He says, you know we're getting a bit behind, and I could use your help if you don't mind.